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It's Battle. Hey, heads up. It's Cincinnati Wing Week. And through Sunday, there's $8 specials all over town. We got the list for you.

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1: I think I may have found the laziest Halloween costume ever, and you know what? I kind of love it. Hey, it's Battle. Pabst Blue Ribbon is releasing a special Friday the 13th 12-packs featuring Jason Voorhees. Now, the box has a life-size hockey mask printed on it that you can actually cut out and wear. So basically, buy the beer, drink the beer, then wear the packaging on your face. Sounds like my time in college.

0: 1027 WEBN, Cincinnati's Rock Station. What's something everybody dreams about owning until they actually own one? Hey, it's Battle. So people online are talking about luxuries that are secretly a giant headache. Boats, swimming pools, RVs, huge houses, even a perfect lawn made the list. Basically, everything looks amazing until you find out how much maintenance it needs. Mine, a boat sounds awesome until somebody explains the boat stands for break out another thousand. What luxury is absolutely not worth the headache in your mind? Hit that talk back, Mike, while listening on the iHeartRadio app.
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It's 1027 WEBN, Cincinnati's rock station. It's Battle. New survey asks people where they are actually their best selves. 85% said restaurants. Only 62% said while driving in traffic. And I'm sorry, 62% feels wildly optimistic. Spend 15 minutes on I-75 at rush hour, and you'll realize some people apparently interpret a turn signal as a sign of weakness. Oh, by the way, what instantly makes you lose your mind in Cincinnati traffic? Hit that talk back, Mike, on the iHeartRadio app.

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It's Battle of Course Shinedown. Going to be here on September 9th. 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

0: 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It's Battle. And heads up, kicking off tomorrow, Oktoberfest at Germania Park on West Kemper. 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

It's 102.7 WEBN, Cincinnati's Rock Station. It's Bal. Did you see this? MTV dropped Best Rock from this year's Video Music Awards after 37 years. Yeah, rock now just gets pushed into alternative, and there's no rock nominees in the biggest overall categories. The obvious joke is MTV still has music awards, but the Best Rock category survived since 1989. And whatever Machine Gun Kelly is doing this week, it's probably going to be in there.

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It's Battle and your chance at $1,000 and a trip to be at our iHeartRadio Music Festival coming up here tomorrow morning. Another keyword to text and win. We'll give that to you at 9:10. Marilyn Manson is on now. Got some 3 Days Grace and Creed on the way as well.

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New survey says 82% of Americans feel like they go through the day on autopilot, and most hit an energy wall before 3 p.m. That's according to a new survey. It's 102.7 WEBN, Cincinnati's Rock Station. It's Battle. So if you walked into a room today and forgot why, congratulations. You're apparently normal. At what time does your brain officially clock out? Noon? 3 o'clock? Or maybe the second you arrive at work?

0: Well, I think I just found sci-fi's next movie, Squidpocalypse. Yeah, but it's not what you think. It's 102.7 WEBN, Cincinnati's rock station. It's battle. There was a tractor trailer that dumped thousands of squid across a road in Rhode Island. Police named it the Squidpocalypse of 26. And what makes things even worse is the seafood set in the summer heat for hours in the intersection had to stay closed for most of the day. And could you imagine the smell of that? You're like, you're the guy that's having to help clean that up. Ugh.
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Well, if the gamer in your house suddenly disappeared, Rockstar's extended look at Grand Theft Auto 6 just went live on YouTube. 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Netflix subscribers got it 6 hours early, which is a wild sentence for a video game preview. The game itself is scheduled for November 19th on PlayStation 5 and Xbox Series X and S. Dude, I am super stoked for Grand Theft Auto 6. I've been waiting for this for what seems like years, and you better believe I'll be taking off during the time that it's out. 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

1027 WEBN, Cincinnati's Rock Station. It's Battle wrapping it up here on your Thursday night. Appreciate you letting me hang out. It's been fun. We'll do it again, well, not tomorrow because the Bengals are going to be taking over. So I'll see you back in here Sunday night at 7. I get the night off tomorrow. Start my early weekend, which I'm excited about, but also bummed because I don't get to hang out with you. But Bengals tomorrow night. Hear the entire game during my show tomorrow.

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0: Well, there's some life when it comes to White Snake. Nudge, rocking the overnight EBN with you. David Coverdale retired back in November. There are no plans for White Snake to work on new music or tour. However, the band has set up an online community, so you can go there and share your love of White Snake and all things David Coverdale. I like getting online and talking with other fans, especially as a big Metallica fan. I am always up for talking about Metallica. You know, there was one time that Metallica had Godsmack here in town for a concert, and it was excellent. I got Voodoo on the way, plus Evanescence on EBN.
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0: Unfortunately, the life of the guy who has said Autobots roll out, you know, that's Optimus Prime, as well as the guy in the 80s and 90s you heard in a ton of movie trailers going, in a world. Peter Cullen has passed away at the age of 85, marking our fourth celebrity this week to cross over. You got Dolly, Tim Curry, and ZZ Top drummer Frank Beard, who have all checked out, unfortunately. Hey, you know Peter Cullen? He was in all those Transformers movies that featured Linkin Park in the soundtrack. We got New Divide coming up from those guys, plus a band you might not be familiar with, Autumn Kings, and just a few on EBN.
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2: What we've got here is failure to communicate. Some men you just can't reach. So you get what we had here last week, which is the way he wants it. Well, he gets it.

0: Cincinnati's Rock Station is 1027 WEBN. Even though we don't have to worry about a civil war a week from Sunday. I mean, most likely, hopefully, we won't have one. We are going to experience a lot of booms and blasts down along the banks of the Ohio River. It's almost time for the Western and Southern WEBN fireworks as we celebrate year 50. Don't forget to hop online and do your best to win these front row passes thanks to our awesome Tri-State Kia dealers. There's nothing like front row on Booms Day. Hey, we want to help you avoid traffic headaches a week from Sunday as well.
1: 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Which is exactly why we have frogs, toad rage, traffic here at every hour. 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Thanks, Frank! 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

really good when I got my first taste of the new Nickelback album. 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

0: something in the way between the latest song from Architects as well as Higher from Creed. We'll get to that in just a second. Nudge, rocking the overnight EBN. I can't wait to be rocking all day with you. Hopefully, you're taking Sunday night into Monday night off so you can have a damn good time next Sunday at the Western and Southern WEBN Fireworks. Make sure you get down there early for the Family Zone presented by Kroger. And then at 7 o'clock, thanks to St. Elizabeth Healthcare, you're going to see some little people jump out of a plane and become much bigger, fall into the shores of the Ohio River. It's a little parachuting fun. I hope you're going to come down and join us.
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0: 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You know, we're still hooking you up with a trip out to our iHeartRadio Music Festival presented by Capital One next month. And we'll put $1,000 in your pocket. We got the biggest names in music, including just added to the festival, the Smashing Pumpkins. On Friday night, you got Weezer performing. On Saturday, you got Muse, Smashing Pumpkins, Benson Boone, which you might not be familiar with, but his song, Beautiful Things, brings me to tears. Can't wait to watch it on TV, but it'll be better in person for you. 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

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Hell yeah, Third Eye Blind coming to Megacorp Pavilion. I'll let you know more after this awesome trio of ladies. The Warning on WEBN.

0: just got the good news that I'm going to be standing on stage helping introduce Third Eye Blind at Megacorp Pavilion Thursday. Oh, we're going to have a damn good time with you, and we're getting you in for just $10.27 to hear the band you just listened to, Third Eye Blind. One of the coolest moments for me Thursday is going to be seeing Shroom actually holding the mic and talking to you, getting to introduce Third Eye Blind. 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
1: I'm kind of bummed out. 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But you and I, we don't even have to leave our place where we are right now to take a little tour of Universal Studios. 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

Five Finger Death Punch is giving us a free concert. They're going to live stream from Red Rocks on Tuesday, September 8th. Here they are with their latest Eye of the Storm on EBN. Oh, fuck!

0: 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I loved finding out that Battle is a huge wrestling fan. 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

0: Sundays to get through before you and I can head back to Paycor Stadium and root on our Cincinnati Bengals as they open up the NFL season with a game against the Tampa Bay Bucks. All the experts are saying this is the year for the Bengals, that they are going to be enjoying a run into the playoffs as your AFC champions. They got a preseason game, the last one in Philly tonight, 8 o'clock. 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
1: 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One river. 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

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Amy Lee has said she'll be touring and doing music into her 60s. 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

man, it feels like a lifetime ago, but I was there at Bogart's when Disturbed was touring their album, The Sickness. One night there was Disturbed, Godsmack, and Stone Temple Pilots. I was still in high school, so it had to be 2000 or before. God, oh God, I've been going to hundreds of concerts.

0: 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I know you can win 4-day passes for Louder Than Life happening down in Louisville next month.
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1: Hey, I got something for you to ponder on. 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
0: Woohoo!
1: Yeah, amazing.

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Unfortunately, we have lost another legend. Of course, Linkin Park has donated plenty of their music to the Transformers soundtrack. We learned yesterday the voice of Optimus Prime, Peter Cullen, passed away. He lived to the old age of 85. Salute to you, my friend, in a world.

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1: We made it.
0: Yeah.
1: On your FM home of the Bengals. Yeah, we're both rocking our orange today, Shroom.
0: Yeah, man. Have to represent.
1: Finally wrapping up all the preseason games. Kickoff tonight at 8 o'clock in Philadelphia against the Eagles. Head coach Zach Taylor said, we're not going to see any of the starters, though. So don't expect to see Joe Burrow or Ja'Marr Chase out there, especially after that scare the other day when Ja'Marr was seen limping off that practice field.
0: Oh, my gosh. That was very horrific to see.
1: Scary. Felt nauseous. I'm like, that's it. The season's over.
0: He's okay.
1: We had about a solid 30 minutes of pure panic. But yeah, everything is fine. And finally, everything starts to count on September 13th.
0: We are ready. You're at 1027 WEBN, your FM home of the Cincinnati Bengals.

0: 1027 WEBN. It's Shroom and Sarah. What you got going on this weekend, Sarah Leith?
1: Really important stuff, Shroom.
2: What?
1: Well, you know I'm obsessed with chili. And I guess there's this new chili spot pretty close to my house. What's it called here? We talked about it yesterday. Starling Chili in Ludlow, Kentucky.
2: Okay.
1: Yeah, making the headlines. I saw the Cincinnati Inquirer report about it. I'm like, well, boots on the ground journalism type of stuff. Maybe I should go figure it out for myself. It looks like they sell cheese conies, like Cincinnati style, and In-N-Out type of cheeseburgers. If you've ever been to In-N-Out.
0: No.
1: Oh, my Lord Jesus, they are so good. I'm like, just give me one of everything. So, I don't know. I think I'm going to try this spot out at some point this weekend. What are you getting into?
0: Well, I might have to join you there. And quite possibly, I'm going to go see a movie as well. I'll let you know what movie I'm going to hit up this weekend.
1: Okay. Starling Chili, some movies.
0: If you're listening right now and you've tried that new chili place, give us a buzz. 513-749-1027. Let us know how it is. It's Avenged Sevenfold. It's Nightmare.

0: Yes.
1: Margaret Qualley.
0: I'm a big fan of Margaret Qualley. I mean, with that lineup, I'm like, I got to see this. The trailer looks great. So I'm going to go see that. Now, the movie, though, that I'm most excited to see of all the movies that are coming, well, there's two of them, actually, that star the same guy.
1: Yeah.
0: So Zach Cregger's Resident Evil comes out September 18th. This is circled on my calendar. I've played all the Resident Evil video games, Sarah Lise. I love them. This one is supposed to be the most true to the Resident Evil games that we've gotten a long time. So I can't wait to see it. It stars this actor by the name of Austin Abrams. The trailer looks great. Now,
1: that's all you, my friend.
0: Austin Abrams, though, also stars in a movie that comes out in October called Whalefall.
1: Yes, Whalefall. Yeah. Now that I've been all over for the past few months. That trailer looks, I mean, that looks intense.
0: I've seen it numerous times now. Yeah. Before other movies, I've been seeing it at the theater. And I'm holding my breath, I notice, as I'm watching this trailer. Ugh. As this guy is, you know, fighting to stay out of the mouth of this whale. And then eventually, I guess he gets swallowed. And that's what the movie's about.
1: Yeah, I guess he's, down there scuba diving. And he's only got like an hour left of oxygen when this whale swallows him whole. And he's just fighting for his life, trying to get out. And
0: I mean, that storyline,
1: it looks like a lot of fun.
0: It's got me hooked. The way it shots looks excellent. So, yeah, I'm definitely going to be seeing that one as well. It's hard to keep up with all the great movies that are in the theaters now that are coming. It's a good time to be a fan of going to the theater and seeing the movies. It's 1027 WEBN. How's traffic?
2: 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Highway traffic continues to look pretty good this morning. I'm not seeing any major problems into downtown. Northbound 75 clear after problems earlier. Just heard a dispatch for a car into a building on Westchester Road at 42. Chuck Ingram with traffic.

0: 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Joe, Frog, and St. Elizabeth Healthcare decided to do something about it. And what's more entertaining than launching people out of an airplane? But don't worry, the tiny humans falling from the clouds will be professionals. The gravity-defying show starts in the 7 p.m. hour on Sunday, September 6th. 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

0: 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Good morning, Sarah Lise.
1: Good morning, Shroom. We've got some drama this morning.
0: Oh, no, not drama. Uh-oh. I don't like that.
1: Well, you know it's serious when the sheriff and his big hat get involved.
0: Oh, that sheriff.
1: Richard K. Jones.
0: He's an American hero.
1: Dun, dun, dun. I don't ever want to be on his bad side. However, I am interested in those Warden burgers. I still want to try one out of curiosity.
0: All right. We'll have to get one for you.
1: Anyways, today at 11 a.m., we're going to find out some, quote, recent developments surrounding the VOA Country Music Festival. I guess Richard K. and the prosecutor holding court.
0: This is getting serious.
1: Dude, this is very serious. I don't think this is going to be a press conference about next year's location for the festival or potential bands. I think there's a little bit more to this.
0: Yeah, not if they're involved.
1: And I'm glad I'm not involved with it.
0: My goodness.
1: I will be tuned in, though. I would imagine that our friends down the hall at 700 WLW will have this covered 100%.
0: I bet they will.
1: They're all over this
0: thing. What a mess.
1: It is a mess. It was a mess at the concert.
0: Yeah,
1: I attended. It was my first time going. I had heard nothing but good things about this festival. I loved that it was in Westchester. I thought it was really good for the suburbs, especially for the people that don't like to venture downtown too much.
0: Mm-hmm.
1: But when I went, that mud is all I can think about. It's a really muddy, sticky, messy situation.
0: You should have rolled around in it, Sarah Lee. That would have been great.
1: Yeah. I should have, went all in on that. In my white boots and everything. Yeah, all the girls walking around in their little shorts.
0: Would have loved to have
1: seen
0: that.
1: White boots. Everyone was just a mess. But hey, that's a country music festival for you.
0: Well, it sounds like somebody high up in this festival or something must have ripped people off is what it's happening,
1: if
0: right?
1: If you
0: what?
1: Read the comments on social media, that's kind of what a lot of people are saying on that.
0: Okay.
1: But you didn't hear it here.
0: Well, I'm just happy to know that if that's the case, and we'll find out today at 11 a.m. for sure, that it's not Westchester's fault. I was bummed, it's leaving Westchester, even though I'd rather it have been a rock festival, but nonetheless.
1: Right.
0: I'm glad it's not Westchester's fault. Something else. A crock.
1: Now, Westchester officials say hosting an event of this size requires significant resources for public safety, operational planning, and property restoration. And I guess they do have a location for 2027 locked in.
0: All right.
1: They say, quote, it's an exciting location for next year.
0: Okay, so they do have it. Okay.
1: Yeah, so, I mean, where do you think this thing got moved to?
0: Well, my first thought is it's going to be like a Bunbury Music Festival where it was, right along the banks, which I think would be fitting. That's fine.
1: Yeah, nice little backdrop.
0: How about you?
1: To have a lot of space. I mean, a lot of people go to this thing. It's a big deal. You got 4 days of festival fun. I was looking at the Red schedule for next year. And it looks like they're out of town for that first weekend.
0: Oh, okay.
1: So it may be potentially at the ballpark.
0: Sure.
1: I'm not sure, though.
0: I guess we'll find out.
1: Today at 11 with all kind of details, I'm sure. Richard K. Jones.
0: All right. His cowboy hat. And he'll be munching on one of those Warden burgers. Maybe he'll be tossing them out into the crowd.
1: Tossing of the Warden burgers.
0: Sarah, you'll be there.
1: Wild. Blah, blah,
0: blah. He'll be eating all the Warden burgers.
1: I really do I want one just out of curiosity, not because I have to have one.
0: We're going to send you. We're going to send you to prison or to jail so you can get a Warden burger. They're going to love you there, Sarah.
1: No, I would not do well there. You know, media is invited to this thing, though.
0: Oh, all right.
1: Yeah, and the little press release. So, I mean, Shroom, you could go for us and represent WEBN.
0: Maybe I should. I don't know, though. I think I should stay away from Sheriff Jones. I saw him here once in the building when he came in to chat with Willie, and I think he thought I was sus.
1: No, we need to get him in here. We need to get the sheriff in this studio.
0: That would be pretty fun. I don't know. Let's think about it.
1: Oh, but whatever your vibe is, there is a mini to match it at I-71 at Stewart or at CincinnatiBenny.com.
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1: I am smelling like the roses somebody gave me. I'm a bird.

0: 1027 WEBN. Happy Friday to you, Truman. Sarah, you ready for this segment? The Bengals preseason game.
1: That's right. Preseason finale tonight. Jobs are on the line up against the Eagles in Philadelphia. And the coverage begins at 6:30 right here on 1027 WEBN. Reds update. Reds open a three-game set at beautiful Wrigley Field today against the Cubs. Rhett Lauder goes for the Reds at 2:20 this afternoon. 2:20 today, 2:20 tomorrow, and then Sunday night baseball before the Reds come home to the Padres on Monday.
2: And don't forget, Joey Votto is in that broadcast booth on Sunday night.
1: So is Jeff Brantley.
2: Yeah, we'll have the Cowboy. That's going to be a really good
1: Little League World Series. Yeah. Good luck to Hamilton West Side. They will play for the United States Championship in tomorrow against Henderson, Nevada. Game time is at 3:30. Good luck to the boys. Bring it home.
2: Wait, real quick, Seg, how many games do they have left to win it all? Do you know?
1: Tomorrow's it.
2: That's it.
3: Oh, okay.
1: Tomorrow's it. The United States Championship. I think Japan and somebody else plays for the international title on Sunday.
2: Oh, my God.
1: But this is it.
2: This is so Hamilton, exciting.
1: Hamilton gets in as first time since 2021 that they've been in the title game. And hopefully the boys can bring it home.
3: Yeah, good luck,
2: That's
3: kids.
2: Really cool. We need to have a parade for
1: High school football last night. Deer Park dumps Schroeder 50-8. Tonight, more action in Ohio, Indiana, and Kentucky. They got games at St. X and Wayne, Hamilton and Coleraine, Lakota West and Lakota East.
3: That's where I go. My kids go to school. It's going to be a big one.
1: At Princeton and Middletown, true? Skyline Chili Crosstown Showdown game of the week is Beachwood against Indian Hill. Kentucky has Cooper and Highlands and Ryle and Connor. Indiana, Greenfield Central against Lawrenceburg and East Central at East Palestine. MLS soccer games tomorrow night. FC Cincinnati on the road up against Nashville SC. 8 o'clock on ESPN 1530. Nashville atop the MLS East with a 15-4 mark this season. We'll see what happens there. And
2: I'm jealous that they get to go to Nashville for all the Dolly stuff they'll probably see, too.
1: College football tomorrow. The season begins. Dublin, Ireland. TCU v. North Carolina tomorrow.
3: Okay. In Ireland, you said?
1: Ireland. What?
2: Now, that would be fun. Have you guys ever been to Ireland?
3: No.
2: That's a bucket list
3: location. Been to a lot of different countries, but not Ireland.
2: Yeah.
3: No. That'd be fun. I don't drink whiskeys anymore, so I guess I shouldn't go.
2: I feel like you got to enjoy the beverages, but it does look beautiful.
1: You don't play golf either?
3: My parents, though, they went to that. What's the famous golf course there?
1: St. Andrews?
3: Yeah. Well, and guess what? While they were there, Bill Murray was teeing off, like, right next to him. And they're like,
2: now
3: hey,
2: that's
3: Bill.
2: Cool.
3: And Bill was nice, waved to him or whatever, and he went on his way. But how cool is that?
1: That's pretty cool.
3: Yeah, I've never been. I don't golf. I suck. I get frustrated. I'm the type of person that would throw their club, you know. Yeah, unfortunately.
1: You'd be perfect on the tour.
3: Yeah, right.
1: There you go.
2: Yeah, I feel like you would get the most pub. Yeah. Now, there's a lot going on this weekend. Yep. What game are you guys the most excited about? Seg?
1: Hamilton West Side tomorrow, bringing home that title.
2: Okay,
1: that one, nothing else.
3: And then, of course, Lakota East versus Lakota West. Now, that's sold out, I know. So, I don't know.
2: Dude, that's been sold out.
1: Fans have probably been in line from the last few minutes.
2: Dude, people tailgate for those games.
3: They do. Yep. Yep, it's a big one, man. Just high school football in general around here.
2: Yeah.
3: It's huge.
2: It is a big deal, and I love it. People get so excited.
1: 1027 WEBN.
4: 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There's a new accident, northbound 75. It's a paddock. Left lane's blocked. Traffic now backing up past the lateral and into St. Bernard. They cleared the wreck northbound 71 above 275. There's a wreck on North 3rd Street above Hamilton near the water plant needing care flight. Chuck Ingram with traffic.
5: Without it, you might arrive at the 50th Western and Southern WEBN fireworks a day late. Which is exactly why we have frogs, toad rage, traffic here at every hour. And you'll know every shortcut, detour, side street, and that one guy named Frank who lets people cut through his driveway. Thanks, Frank! Our way of helping 700,000

0: 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It's Shroom and Sarah. Sarah, I want to brag a little bit about my daughter for just a moment. She got her first job. All right. This is huge.
1: I mean, good for her. How old is she?
0: She's 16.
1: Okay.
0: So, you know, she's just learning how to drive and everything. She doesn't have her full license yet, but she will soon, and hopefully a car to follow. I'm driving her all over the place, but it's fun.
1: What a nerve-wracking time for dad.
0: It is, but, you know, I got to be honest with you. This driving her around, I've been loving it because we're the conversations that we're able to have and in the car, they're just awesome.
1: That's really cool.
0: I mean, so it's good bonding time with her, cruising around, listening to music, you know, sometimes rocking WEBN, obviously. But anyhow, her job is a lifeguard. And her very first day on the job, this was like a few weeks ago.
1: Yeah.
0: She had to deal with not kids that you had to worry about. It was two grown-ass adults going at it in the wave pool. They weren't physically fighting, but they were like in a heated argument. Some like young girl, my daughter said, who's probably about seven, was like waving my daughter to jump into the pool. So she has to like go into this wave pool. And then she has to figure out what's wrong. The one parent
1: said,
0: she's
1: like, I'm a lifeguard, yeah, not a bodyguard.
0: Right?
1: What the hell,
0: it's
1: man?
0: Ridiculous. So the one parent said to the other parent, you know, your kids are splashing too much, getting my baby wet.
1: Oh, you're in a pool.
0: Right, for God's sake.
1: You're in a pool where you're wet.
0: I mean, what the hell? It's just aggravating. So here's my daughter, her first day at the job. She told me, like, you know, privately inside, she's like, you know, really stressing, but
1: I'm sure
0: she held it together. I'm so proud of her. She managed to like kind of keep the situation under control. She reminded them, like, what she told them, guys, this is my first day, you know, but luckily the managers then ended up coming over and they defused the situation. They took it over and they told her, look, you did a great job. You know, we'll handle this from here. But isn't that,
1: some people are so dumb, and I like how it takes a young kid, a teenager, to break up two dorky adults fighting.
0: Get it
1: about
0: together.
1: Splashing in a pool?
0: I know. It made me so mad. But, you know, the good news is the days, I mean, it's a great learning lesson for just in life in general. You're going to face tough situations. It's been a great experience. It's been uphill since then, Sarah. So,
1: well, she actually, I'm happy for
0: she
1: her.
0: She saved a kid from drowning already. So, you know.
1: Oh, my God.
0: It's she's learning great.
1: Yeah, this is not a job where you just sit there and you're like, I'm going to be Pam Anderson and be cute all day.
0: Like, her first job is life or death type job. So, you know, I'm proud of her, though. Anyhow,
1: hey,
0: we want to talk about something that, well, we could be seeing somebody maybe heading to prison today.
1: Ooh.
0: And we'll talk more about that. Two songs, 1027 WEBN. It's Creed in My Own Prison.

0: 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This
1: exactly.
0: is the man, and there's a lot going on about that VOA Country Fest.
1: Yeah, well, we knew that there were issues. I don't think we ever really knew the extent of them.
2: Something with money, though, right?
1: Yeah, there's money, there's property damage. The prosecutor in Butler County and the sheriff are holding a news conference later this morning to talk about why the festival contract was canceled, why the VOA country show's not going to be there at the Voice of America Park anymore. Apparently, there were a number of vendors who didn't get paid. The county and the township apparently didn't get paid for providing security for the event. Oh, wow. I don't know if there's a criminal case that's going to come out of this or a lawsuit today, or if they'll just go back over all the details about why the promoters of that festival aren't welcome to come back.
2: This is wild.
1: They had Blake Shelton, Rascal Flatts there. Over 1,000 people a couple of weeks ago. And by all accounts, people that I heard who went there, you know, they didn't know that there were issues going on behind the scenes. But,
2: and you wouldn't. I mean, I attended the first time ever this year because I'd heard nothing but good things about this festival. And, they bring in some really big acts.
0: Right.
2: So all of this was pretty surprising.
0: And, Brian, I live in Westchester. I can actually hear the music from my back patio. And, I thought Westchester handled the traffic flow and everything about it. In the years
1: that's the only thing you heard, complaints about were the traffic on Tylersville Road around there.
0: I didn't think it was that bad. I honestly didn't think it was too bad living there. I really didn't.
2: They had a lot of volunteers in on that, too. People were keeping it pretty organized.
1: It's a huge endeavor to do it in Butler County, and Westchester says it's not worth the problems that they've received to do it again.
0: Okay.
1: So that's the bottom line.
0: The promoters
1: really haven't been public on this other than to say that they've got another location that they're going to.
2: Where do you think it's going?
1: I've heard everything from maybe Riverbend to a farm somewhere in Monroe. That's out of the way.
2: Interesting.
1: So I don't know. I mean, I've heard it all.
0: That's a great place. I mean, let's be honest. All you need is a big open field. There's a lot of space.
1: Yeah. Parking, getting in and out, those kind of things are big issues. But, maybe they could use the, where the outlets are or something like that as parking and shuttle people back and forth, if that's the case. It sounds like they're probably scrambling to put the details together right now.
2: They said they've got a location locked in for next year, though.
1: The other thing is, after all the bad publicity over this, who's gonna sign up to come?
0: Right.
1: Are they still going to be able to attract people like Brad Paisley and Blake Shelton to come in, given the bad publicity?
2: So you probably have to get a whole new promotions team involved with this, right?
1: I mean, I don't know. I don't think the people who run it are going to give it up. I'm sure.
0: It'll be fine.
1: Even though they haven't paid their bills, it sounds like they've made some pretty good money off of it.
0: All they need is Jelly Roll. He'll do it. It'll be the Jelly Roll Festival.
2: Now, let's not get crazy. Now, Brian, real quick, because I know you have to go. Is 700 WLW going to carry this presser live?
1: Yeah, we're going to cover it. I don't think we'll be carrying it live.
0: Okay.
1: But I'm sure it'll be streaming a lot of places if people are interested. It's 11 o'clock this morning.
2: It's wild that you got Richard K. Jones delivering the news on this
0: That's when you know it's getting serious.
1: Maybe there are some criminal charges or something to come. I don't know.
0: Sounds like it.
2: Oh, my gosh. Okay. Well, thank you, Brian.
0: Thank you very much. Appreciate
2: it. Dude, Shroom, Brian has been with 700 for 40 years.
3: Dang, Brian!
2: But he started when he was 0 years old.
3: Oh, my Lord. I knew he had been here a long time. But
2: he's awesome.
0: 40, I was 5 years old. Wow, man. Yeah. You weren't even born, I suppose.
2: Brian, I was not. But Brian Combs, he trained me in the newsroom, and he's
3: awesome.
2: Trained probably hundreds of people. Really cool
0: dude.
2: Well,
0: he did a great job, Sarah.
2: Not with me, but with everybody else, yes. But, dude, he knows what's going on around here in Cincinnati. So thank you to Brian Combs for stopping by.
0: All right, stay tuned. Yeah, 700 WLW will have you covered with that story today, 11 a.m. It's 1027 WEBN. How's traffic?
4: 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Northbound 75, just a few brake lights between Buttermilk and Kyle's, and starting to get a little bit better. Out of St. Bernard towards Paddock, the earlier accident that had the left lane blocked off is now clear. Crews continue to work with a serious accident above Hamilton near the water plant on North 3rd. Chuck Ingram with traffic.
5: Touchdown! Nice Bengals! The NFL preseason is wrapping up, and the Bengals are seeking to slow down the Eagles' high-flying offense. Who will or won't make the team? It's

0: 1027 WEBN. It's Shroom and Sarah.
1: Ooh. This gets me in the mood.
2: I.
0: Oh, there's the vibra slap.
1: God, I love this song so much. Shroom, things are getting spooky this weekend. Ooh. While it's getting hotter than hell outside again.
0: I know. I saw the forecast for next week, and I was like, no!
1: I know. My heart sunk. Damn you, Mother Nature. Right? You're so annoying.
0: No rain, but it is going to be hot as hell.
1: But do you know what's opening up this weekend?
0: What?
1: The Universal Studios Ozzy Osbourne's Prince of Darkness Haunted Houses at Halloween Horror Nights in Orlando and Hollywood. Unfortunately, we're not getting it here in Cincinnati. Well,
0: that's a bummer.
1: But if anyone's got the funds to go out there, dude, this thing looks so cool.
0: It really does.
1: Money was not an option, dude, I would be all over this. I saw people that were getting like a sneak peek of it on TikTok and going through it, given the reviews. They say it's like a dark fantasy that you never want to wake up from.
0: Ooh, I'm so jealous. I mean, it's definitely going to be a great tribute to Ozzy as you're walking through this thing. You know, I actually posted up a video of the sneak peek on my blog at WEBN.com.
1: Really?
0: If you want to go there and check that out, too.
1: They say the attraction pays tribute to Ozzy's career and features scenes inspired by his iconic albums like Blizzard of Oz and No More Tears. And the Osbourne family, including Sharon and Jack, were like super involved with this whole thing.
0: Good.
1: They collaborated with Universal on the project. They said, "We want to create the most authentic experience for fans." I'm sure you can just really feel Ozzy's presence in this thing. Oh my God, I have chills. This looks so cool. I want to go so bad.
0: The thing that I think I would be most excited to see, they say there's a scene, the attraction ends. Well, right before the attraction ends, there's a bat that bites the head off of a human.
1: Ooh! Like roles reversed.
0: Yeah, that would. So the Ozzy, they actually have, I don't know if it's somebody dressed as Ozzy or if it's like just images of Ozzy, but apparently the attraction ends though with Ozzy on his back to the beginning farewell throne that he was on. But this does look really cool. And there is a little sneak peek on my blog at WEBN.com.
1: I'm just going to have to live through everybody else going through it.
0: They also
1: say the haunted houses offer Easter eggs and merchandise, including apparel and collectibles. So you can get them online if you want a little bit from those houses, if you can't get out there. So at least you can purchase something. But anyway, this Horror Nights runs tonight through November 1st.
0: That looks like I better take a road trip here. I'll leave right after the show and I'll head down and I'll just do it in a day and I'll be right back.
1: Yeah, Shroom, go watch the Richard K. Jones presser at 11. Yes. Find out what's going on with this VOA festival and then get on out to Hollywood and go through that house for us.
0: Yeah, lots going on, man.
1: We keep Shroom very busy around here. Yep. But whatever your vibe is, there is a mini to match it. Hell, hop in a mini.
0: Oh, yeah.
1: Yeah, go visit them at I-71 at Stewart or at CincinnatiMini.com.
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0: Green Day's Boulevard of Broken Dreams. 102.7 WEBN. Sarah, your dreams, your heart, it is broken right now, and I feel for you. This is aggravating. Minnie was, which honestly, Minnie, this is amazing, was in the running for a big honor.
1: Yeah, I guess, okay, it's so silly, but the Cincinnati Inquirer ran this contest. Like, let's find Cincinnati's cutest pets. Now, I entered my little 16-year-old wiener dog in this thing months ago. Totally forgot that I even did that. And I was scrolling the other day and I saw her little photo pop up. Like, we're down to the final four. And I'm like, yeah, when the hell did this happen?
0: That's amazing. I saw you post about it yesterday. I mean, this is exciting. I mean, the final four, that's incredible, Sarah.
1: I guess people have been voting for weeks. And I had no idea this was going on. But yeah, Minnie made it down to the final four. And then just, oh my God.
0: No.
1: And a heartbreaking update here in the EBN studios this morning.
0: Oh.
1: Minnie lost to a cat.
0: No!
1: And did not make it to the final two. But she is number one in our hearts.
0: I don't like it. This cat, by the way.
1: She lost to Chris Steelbach's cat, our buddy with the SPCA.
0: Oh.
1: Who has a very cute cat. I think the cat's name is Pumpkin or something.
0: Let me see this cat.
1: He kind of looks like Garfield. Oh,
0: yeah. What? Oh my gosh, yes, this cat looks just like Garfield.
1: He's just missing his plate of lasagna.
0: I think he's feeding it lasagna for sure. It looks like it. I mean, it's a cute cat. It's just very big.
1: He's really cute. And I was like, oh, man.
0: He's even got cross eyes.
1: He kind of does. Yeah, I was like, dude, Minnie is up against, like, the cutest cat in the entire world. Like, we're totally screwed.
0: Sarah,
1: and everybody loves Chris Steelbach. I mean, we see this guy in here twice a month with dogs that are looking for their forever home.
0: Yes.
1: So, you know, I hope that Chris is, is it Pumpkin? Yeah.
0: That's his cat's name, Pumpkin. Yeah,
1: Pumpkin.
0: Yeah.
1: So anyway, I hope Pumpkin, if Minnie's going to lose to anyone, I hope it's the actual winner of this contest. But yeah, so Inquirer has it.
0: Who's the other? So it's Pumpkin, and what's the other animal?
1: Pumpkin, and then whatever the other dog's name is.
0: Right.
1: Basil, I think.
0: All right.
1: So from this point on, I guess I'm rooting for Pumpkin because,
0: Man, I'm so sorry, Sarah. I knew something was wrong because all of a sudden I noticed Sarah's mood. She suddenly just things got dark over there. And I'm like, what is going on? Oh, it's going to be okay. And you know what? Minnie's in all of our hearts.
1: Yeah.
0: Okay? She's the winner.
1: The 16-year-old weenie. Come on, man. She's the mascot of Oktoberfest Cincinnati.
0: That's right. Nothing will ever change that, Sarah. Forget it. She's number one in all of our lunatics' hearts. It's 102.7 WEBN.
2: 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Northbound 471, crews continue to work with an accident on the bridge, left lane blocked. That traffic backing into Southgate over a 25-minute delay. Southbound 75 slows a bit Westchester towards 275, then through Lachlan. Crews continue to investigate a wreck on North 3rd above Hamilton. Chuck Ingram with traffic.
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0: 1027 WEBN. Sarah, are you going to be okay?
1: No, it's a sad day here.
0: Oh, my gosh. I feel for you, but it's unfair, Sarah. What's happened, I say? Oh,
1: the life was sucked out of this room so quick when I saw the notification.
0: That, yes, that what? Tell everybody if they're just tuning in.
1: Yeah, so Minnie was in this Cincinnati's cutest pets contest, and she made it to the final four, my little 16-year-old wiener dog. And the final two, they were announced.
0: Oh, God. She- Oh, God, she's not in it, is she? Oh,
1: no, God, she, no, she lost to our friend Chris Seelbach, his cat, Pumpkin.
0: That's a, see, it's unfair. Let's just be honest.
1: Everybody
0: in my opinion,
1: loves Chris Seelbach.
0: Chris is great.
1: I know.
0: Oh, yes. And what he does.
1: He does amazing things with the SPCA. I knew this was going to be a big L. So I guess we what root for do, Pumpkin Sarah? Moving forward, his cat. But anyway, so it reminded me. I told Shroom, I'm like, this reminds me of how I got my first job in radio right out of college.
0: All right.
1: Yeah, there was how a radio that? Station here in Cincinnati, and they were called FM 100 The Fan. It was a sports talk station, and they were looking for the official fan girl. So they wanted somebody to come on to talk about sports every Friday. It was like Fangirl Fridays. And I was in this March Madness sort of bracket. Like, who's Cincinnati's number one fangirl? Hmm. Somehow I won this thing.
0: Wow.
1: Yeah, and so I would go in every single Friday with Tom Gamble and Richard Skinner, and we would just talk Cincinnati sports. We would talk about the Reds, the Bengals, March Madness going on. And then, unfortunately, they flipped the format after, I think, a year. It didn't. It couldn't stand the competition with 700 WLW and ESPN 1530. Sure. But, yeah, that's when I fell in love with radio. And suffered my first loss, my first job loss, too. Oh, my God, I was devastated.
0: But it was all part of the path, man, because now here you are, Sarah.
1: It all kind of worked out, right?
0: The greatest rock station in the nation, WEBN. And, you know, it's kind of crazy. You know, honestly, I think that that old station that you were on, they really just stole that from WEBN, let's be honest, because Wild Man Walker from the Dawn Patrol back in the day, he ended up winning a contest. That's how he basically got the gig. I mean, he was just, I don't know. But
1: is it really how he got started?
0: Yeah, look, and I don't want to compare you to Wild Man. I mean, you actually had you had experience, more training. Wild Man was just this guy that, they just hired me. That.
1: Well, I mean, people love Wild Man Walker. Yeah. I'm definitely looking forward to seeing him next Sunday at the fireworks.
0: 100%.
1: We're going to see a ton of WEBN legends, and you're going to hear from them all day on Sunday during our broadcast. But, but yeah, this little contest with the Cincinnati Inquirer just kind of took me back to that whole, like, bracket challenge thing and people voting on social media. So, anyways.
0: Oh, boy, it's going
1: to
0: be okay.
1: Best of luck to Pumpkin.
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2: 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Crews continue to work with an accident southbound 75 above 275 in Sharonville. The right two lanes are open. The left two lanes are blocked off. That traffic backing up towards Cinday, close to a 25-minute delay to get by. Northbound 75 continues heavy. Buttermilk to Kyle's. Chuck Ingram with traffic.
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0: 1027 WEBN at Cincinnati's Rock Station. Good morning, Sarah Lee.
1: Good morning, Shroom. We've got some drama this morning.
0: Oh, no, not drama. Uh-oh. I don't like that.
1: Well, you know it's serious when the sheriff and his big hat get involved.
0: Oh, that sheriff.
1: Richard K. Jones.
0: He's an American hero.
1: Dun, dun, dun. I don't ever want to be on his bad side. However, I am interested in those Warden burgers. I still want to try one out of curiosity.
0: All right. We'll have to get one for you.
1: Anyways, today at 11 a.m., we're going to find out some, quote, recent developments surrounding the VOA Country Music Festival. I guess Richard K. and the prosecutor holding court.
0: This is getting serious.
1: Dude, this is very serious. I don't think this is going to be a press conference about next year's location for the festival or potential bands. I think there's a little bit more to this.
0: Yeah, not if they're involved.
1: And I'm glad I'm not involved with it.
0: My goodness.
1: I will be tuned in, though. I would imagine that our friends down the hall at 700 WLW, we'll have this covered 100%.
0: I bet they will.
1: They're all over this
0: thing. What a mess.
1: It is a mess. It was a mess at the concert.
0: Yeah, I
1: attended. It was my first time going. I had heard nothing but good things about this festival. I loved that it was in Westchester. I thought it was really good for the suburbs, especially for the people that don't like to venture downtown too much.
0: Mm-hmm.
1: But when I went, that mud is all I can think about. It's a really muddy, sticky, messy situation.
0: You should have rolled around in it, Sarah Lee. That would have been great.
1: Yeah. I should have went all in on that. In my white boots and everything. Yeah, all the girls walking around in their little shorts.
0: Would have loved to have seen
1: that. White boots. Everyone was just a mess. But hey, that's a country music festival for you.
0: Well, it sounds like somebody high up in this festival or something must have ripped people off is what's happening,
1: if
0: right?
1: If you
0: what?
1: Read the comments on social media, that's kind of what a lot of people are saying on that.
0: Okay.
1: But you didn't hear it here.
0: Well, I'm just happy to know that if that's the case, and we'll find out today at 11 a.m. for sure, that it's not Westchester's fault. I was bummed. It's leaving Westchester, even though I'd rather it have been a rock festival. But nonetheless,
1: right.
0: I'm glad it's not Westchester's fault. Something else. A crock.
1: Now, Westchester officials say hosting an event of this size requires significant resources for public safety, operational planning, and property restoration. And I guess they do have a location for 2027 locked in.
0: All right.
1: They say, quote, it's an exciting location for next year.
0: Okay, so they have it. Okay.
1: Yeah, so, I mean, where do you think this thing got moved to?
0: Well, my first thought is it's going to be like a Bunbury Music Festival where it was, right along the banks, which I think would be fitting. That's fine.
1: Yeah, nice little backdrop.
0: You
1: have to have a lot of space. I mean, a lot of people go to this thing. It's a big deal. You got 4 days of festival fun. I was looking at the Red schedule for next year. And it looks like they're out of town for that first weekend.
0: Oh, okay.
1: So it may be potentially at the ballpark.
0: Sure.
1: I'm not sure, though.
0: I guess we'll find out.
1: Today at 11 with all kind of details, I'm sure. Richard K. Jones.
0: All right. His cowboy hat. And he'll be munching on one of those Warden burgers. Maybe he'll be tossing them out into the crowd.
1: Tossing of the Warden burgers.
0: Sarah, you'll be there.
1: Wild.
0: He'll be eating all the Warden burgers.
1: I really do I want one just out of curiosity, not because I have to have one.
0: We're going to send you to prison or to jail so you can get a Warden burger. They're going to love you there, Sarah.
1: No, I would not do well there. Media is invited to this thing, though.
0: Oh, all right.
1: Yeah, and the little press release. So, I mean, Shroom, you can go for us and represent WEBN.
0: Maybe I should. I don't know, though. I think I should stay away from Sheriff Jones. I saw him here once in the building when he came in to chat with Willie, and I think he thought I was sus.
1: No, we need to get him in here. We need to get the sheriff in this studio.
0: That would be pretty fun. I don't know. Let's think about it.
1: Oh, but whatever your vibe is, there is a mini to match it at I-71 at Stewart or at CincinnatiBenny.com.
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You can win a trip for two to our iHeartRadio Music Festival presented by Capital One. It's happening this September in Las Vegas. We'll also toss in $1,000. That is coming up along with Seg and Sports next. WEBN. Right now, Limp Bizkit's My Way.

0: 1027 WEBN. Happy Friday to you, Truman, Sarah. You ready for this segment? The Bengals preseason game.
1: That's right. Preseason finale tonight. Jobs are on the line up against the Eagles in Philadelphia. And the coverage begins at 6:30 right here on 1027 WEBN. Reds update. Reds open a three-game set at beautiful Wrigley Field today against the Cubs. Rhett Lauder goes for the Reds at 2:20 this afternoon. 2:20 today, 2:20 tomorrow. And then perfect. Sunday night baseball before the Reds come home to the Padres on Monday.
2: And don't forget, Joey Votto is in that broadcast booth on Sunday night.
1: So is Jeff Brantley.
2: Yeah, we'll have the Cowboy. That is going to be a really good time.
1: Little League World Series. Yeah. Good luck to Hamilton West Side. They will play for the United States Championship in tomorrow against Henderson, Nevada. Game time is at 3:30. Good luck to the boys. Bring it home.
2: Wait, real quick, Seg, how many games do they have left to win it all? Do you know?
1: Tomorrow's it.
2: That's it.
3: Oh, okay.
1: Tomorrow's it. The United States Championship. I think Japan and somebody else plays for the international title on Sunday.
2: Oh, my God.
1: But this is it.
2: This is so exciting.
1: Hamilton gets in as first time since 2021 that they've been in the title game. And hopefully the boys can bring it home.
3: Yeah, good luck,
2: That's
3: kids.
2: Really cool. We need to have a parade for them.
1: High school football last night. Deer Park dumps Schroeder 50-8. Tonight, jeez. More action in Ohio, Indiana, Kentucky. They got games at St. X and Wayne, Hamilton and Coleraine, Lakota West and Lakota East.
3: That's where I go. My kids go to school. It's going to be a big one.
1: At Princeton and Middletown, Skyline Chili Crosstown Showdown game of the week is Beachwood against Indian Hill. Kentucky has Cooper and Highlands and Ryle and Connor. Indiana, Greenfield Central against Lawrenceburg and East Central at East Palestine. MLS soccer tomorrow night. FC Cincinnati on the road up against Nashville SC. 8 o'clock on ESPN 1530. Nashville atop the MLS East with a 15-4 mark this season. We'll see what happens there.
2: And I'm jealous that they get to go to Nashville for all the Dolly stuff they'll probably see, too.
1: College football tomorrow. The season begins. Dublin, Ireland. TCU v. North Carolina tomorrow.
3: Okay. In Ireland, you said?
1: Ireland.
2: That would be fun. Have you guys ever been to Ireland?
3: No.
2: That's a bucket list location.
3: Been to
2: location.
3: A lot of different countries, but not Ireland.
2: Yeah.
3: No. That'd be fun. I don't drink whiskey anymore, so I guess I shouldn't go.
2: I feel like you got to enjoy the beverages, but it does look beautiful.
1: You don't play golf either?
3: My parents, though, they went to that. What's the famous golf course there?
1: St. Andrews?
3: Yeah. Well, and guess what? While they were there, Bill Murray was teeing off, like right next to him. And they're like,
2: now
3: hey,
2: that's
3: Bill.
2: Cool.
3: And Bill was nice, waved to him or whatever, and he went on his way. But how cool is that?
1: That's pretty cool.
3: Yeah, I've never been. I don't golf. I suck. I get not frustrated. Bad. I'm the type of person that would throw their club, you know. Yeah, unfortunately.
1: You'd be perfect on the tour.
3: Yeah, right.
1: There you go.
2: Yeah, I feel like you would get the most pub. Yeah. Now, there's a lot going on this weekend. Yep. What game are you guys the most excited about? Seg?
1: Hamilton West Side tomorrow, bringing home that title.
2: Okay,
1: that
2: one,
1: nothing else.
3: And then, of course, Lakota East versus Lakota West. Now, that's sold out, I know. So, I don't know.
2: Dude, probably, that's been sold out.
1: Fans have probably been in line from the last few minutes.
2: Dude, and people tailgate for those games.
3: They do. Yep. Yep, it's a big one, man. Just high school football in general around here.
2: Yeah.
3: It's huge.
2: It is a big deal, and I love it. People get so excited.
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0: 1027 WEBM with Guns N' Roses knocking on heaven's door. Well, we lost another this week. You might recognize his voice.
1: I have witnessed their capacity for courage. And though we are worlds apart, like us, there's more to them than meets the eye. I am Optimus Prime, and I send this message to any surviving Autobots taking refuge among the stars. We are here. We are waiting.
2: Oh, I have chills. His voice is so good.
0: Me too, man. Oh.
2: Of course, that was Peter Cullen, the voice of Optimus Prime from the Transformers movies. The other day we found out that he died at the age of 85, Shrim.
0: Oh, no. What happened? I mean, was it just old age? Was there a condition? I didn't know. I didn't know why he passed away.
2: Yeah, no cause of death announced. Oh, his agent did say that he passed peacefully at his home in L.A., surrounded by his loving family.
0: That's good. He did more than just the voice of Optimus Prime.
2: Yeah, so Peter Cullen also voiced Eeyore in a couple of those Winnie the Pooh projects, and also voiced King Kong in the 1976 remake, and created all those spooky sounds that the monsters make in 1987's Predator. Ooh, I love that movie. I might watch that this weekend just for the hell of it, because it's
0: Predator.
2: So good. Yeah.
0: Well, may Peter Cullen rest in peace. Dolly Parton rest in peace. Tim Curry rest in peace.
2: Hayden Panettiere
0: rest in peace.
2: We're losing too many.
0: Please, everyone, just stop dying, okay? Keep WEBN cranked up and you're going to live forever.

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0: Smashing Pumpkins. We added them this week to our iHeartRadio Music Festival presented by Capital One. It's in Las Vegas this September. Now, you can win a trip for two. All you have to do is text the keyword right now to 200-200. That keyword is music. Text it now. You'll receive a confirmation text and info. Standard data and message rates apply in this nationwide contest. It's quite the lineup.
1: Dude, it is pretty good. There's something for everybody. Cardi B. I know you like your Cardi B shroom.
0: Sure, I guess so.
1: Goo Goo Dolls, Weezer, Benson Boone, Lainey Wilson, of course, the Smashing Pumpkins, like you had said, Snoop Dogg. So yeah, this is going to be a great time.

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2: That's

0: 1027 WEBN, it's Shroom and Sarah. I wanted to mention this real quick, Sarah. This morning, right when I woke up, I ended up watching the Netflix Grand Theft Auto 6. Little sneak peek. The game's out November 19th. There's been a lot of stuff that was leaked. And finally, Grand Theft Auto, I mean, Rockstar Games released a statement about it saying it was heartbreaking, you know, this stuff. But I didn't watch any of the leaked content because I didn't want to really spoil it. I thought, I don't want to see that crap. I watched the official thing on Netflix. Anybody that's excited about Grand Theft Auto coming out in November, you need to watch it. It's going to get you even more excited. This is going to be the greatest video game in the history of video games. It's going to smash records. I don't think anyone will be surprised when it does. So check that out. That,
1: you know what? I'm really excited for you, Shroom.
0: Yeah, you know, I'm going to need to dedicate an entire year of my life to beat it. I had read somewhere it's going to take like 80 hours to complete it. Which,
1: holy hell.
0: Sarah, I have a hard enough time completing a game that's like 6 hours. So I'll never beat it. But nonetheless, it'll be fun to play.
1: You know what I was watching this morning? Tim McGraw fell on stage last night at Riverbend.
0: Did he break his hip?
1: I don't think so, but it didn't look great.
0: Oh, I forgot it was at Riverbend.
1: Yeah.
0: Okay.
1: Sold out country show last night, and I just kind of watched it over and over.
0: Jeez, were you getting like gratification from it? Like, haha, take that, Tim McGraw.
1: No.
0: Jeez.
1: I'm glad he's okay.
0: Why would you watch it over and over? That's sick.
1: I am sick,
0: Sarah.
1: Also, we missed it. We were sleeping last night. This happened around midnight.
0: Uh-oh, what was it?
1: The lunar eclipse.
0: Oh, that's right.
1: My husband captured it. Look how great that shot is.
0: Most of the people's pictures you see suck. He must have a great phone.
1: That like straight good. Out of National Geographic. I think that's the best photo he's ever taken.
0: You know, I would have. It's the best photo he's ever taken.
1: It's better than any selfie we've ever taken together. I mean, that is a clear shot.
0: Yeah, okay.
1: I was really proud. So yeah, Tim McGraw fell, lunar eclipse. You've got your game. There's a lot going on this weekend, though, Shroom. What are you going to get into?
0: Well, I am going to go see that movie, The Dog Stars. It stars Jacob Elordi. I can't even see this guy's name. Yeah, the ladies seem
1: Jacob
0: to like him. But also Margaret Qualley's in it and Josh Brolin. It's like a post-apocalyptic movie.
1: Nice.
0: Looks great. I'll let you know what I think about that on Monday. What you doing?
1: You know what? I'm having a low-key weekend. We got a busy week ahead next week.
0: What, really?
1: I think I'm going to check out. Yeah, what the hell's going on?
0: What is happening?
1: Just a little firework show. I think I'm going to hit up that Starling Chili in Ludlow, Kentucky. That's only a mile away from my house. And we've got a lot of sports going on this weekend. I mean, Bengals tonight. Joey Votto's in the booth on Sunday night for that Reds-Cubs game. So,
0: Tom Brenneman's going to be calling a game on Saturday night as well.
1: Oh, there's my Saturday night plan.
0: I mean, there's
1: all
0: that
1: set
0: as well. I mean, lots going on. Whatever your plans are, we'll be here cranking up the rock, getting you through it, lunatics.
1: Yeah, all weekend. And, of course, I've got my show on Sunday that I do here, Sunday Funday with Sarah Elise. A little plug from 10 a.m. to 3. So, I hope everyone has a great weekend. We are back here together on Monday morning starting at 6 o'clock.
0: We'll talk to you then, lunatics. I'm 102.

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Alice in Chains celebrating the 30th anniversary of the release of their MTV Unplugged session. Yes, 30 years. So they're going to reissue it. And that includes printing it on vinyl for the first time ever, at least here in the States. 1027 WEBM, we're nonstop on a Friday.

Well, last week we were mourning the loss of Frank Beard of ZZ Top. Obviously, this week we lost Dolly Parton at the age of 80. Tim Curry at the age of 80. Stairway to Heaven, 102.7 WEBN nonstop.

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1: Hello, good morning. We get some from Tool. That'd be awesome.
0: Of course.
1: Hope you have a good morning.
0: See you, man. Appreciate it. 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

1027 WEBN, an afternoon Friday matchup for our Reds. They're starting a series on the road against the Cubs. 2:20 this afternoon. We're sending Rhett Lauder to the mound. 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

Sally, and final preseason matchup with Bengals at the Eagles tonight, 8 o'clock. And a lot of decisions to be made. Final 53-man roster due Sunday afternoon. A lot of tough decisions still to be made. Ugh, like that's not my job. WEBN is Disturbed, nonstop.

Twitter going to make a comeback? Well, there is an attempt. We'll talk about that next. 1027 WEBN. And yes, there already have been lawsuits.

Tropical storm Dolly has formed over the central tropical Atlantic. According to the National Hurricane Center, Dolly is over 1,500 miles east of the Leeward Islands. Now, why would you, on the week that Dolly Parton passes away, name a dangerous storm after her? That's not cool. WEBN.

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I'm on the road.

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Well, with most of the Power Fives banning pro athletes from returning to college, ACC last to join, but they did. 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

0: Well, yesterday, the Atlantic Coast Conference passed a resolution banning professionals from returning to college in football, plus men's and women's basketball, joining the other Power Four conferences who had already done that earlier this week. Now, that includes players who had previously declared for the NFL, the NBA, the WNBA drafts, and did not withdraw before the draft. Players who signed with the NFL or another professional football league, NBA, G League, or WNBA, or any player listed on any roster or an NFL or other professional football league, NBA, G League, or WNBA team. Now, I don't think this fight is over, but looks like the Power Fives are on board. WEBN.
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0: 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Such a beautiful song. 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

NFL preseason coming to a close. Bengals putting the finishing touches on their exhibition schedule tonight. They're visiting the Philadelphia Eagles. Then they kick off the regular season hosting the Tampa Bay Buccaneers 2 weeks from Sunday. 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

right, Japan defeated Latin America in Little League World Series, and they're going to take on Curaçao for the international championship. For the other bracket, the Great Lakes region beat Midwest to book their trip to the United States championship. They'll be playing the Mountain region, and the winners will face off in the Little League World Series. That finale is on Sunday. 1027 WBBN.

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You ready for it? Yeah, me too. It's a busy weekend. There's a lot going on. Reds, Bengals, FC Cincinnati, Little League World Series. We're going to talk about all of that. Plus at 420, an hour of nonstop rock. 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

0: 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Reds are wrapping up a 9-game road trip this weekend in Chicago. They'll be back home next week. They're going to host San Diego and then Milwaukee. Reds and Cubs are going to get started here in just a few minutes over on 700 WLW. 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

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Get your work done now. 420, I'm calling it. 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

1027 WEBN. I know all our teams are playing this weekend, the Reds, Bengals, FC Cincinnati, but I think I'm most excited for the Hamilton Westside Little League team. They're trying to capture the U.S. title and advance to Sunday's World Championship game in the Little League World Series. It's exciting, right? We're going to talk about it here in a few minutes. EBN. Dumb.

0: 1027 WEBN. I'm Dense. Tomorrow, Hamilton Westside Little League plays in the U.S. Championship game of the Little League World Series. First of all, congratulations. What a special season. Great run in the tournament so far. I think everybody in Cincinnati is going to be locked in this weekend and cheering for you. They will face Nevada tomorrow. That is the team that beat them in their first game of the tournament, a 6-5 loss. I know they're going to get it done tomorrow. First pitch at 3:30. The winner moves on to the title game, which is Sunday at 3. The loser will play in the third place game earlier in the day.
1: 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Use caution eastbound on 275 after Ronald Reagan Highway. There is debris blocking off the left two lanes. Also northbound Hamilton Middletown Road. It's an accident that's after the State Route 4 bypass and slow traffic southbound 75 from the Lachlan split to Paddock. I'm Eddie Zellick with traffic.

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There's been a couple of strange Bigfoot sightings in Pennsylvania here recently. The Bigfoot that they're seeing is not tall. It's short, like 3, 4, 5 feet tall. Maybe it's Bigfoot's kids. We'll talk about it after Nickelback. Rattle the Cage, WEBN.

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0: 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I'm Dent. I get to start my weekend a little early here. Thank you, Bengals. They are in Philly tonight for their final preseason game. 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
1: 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The right lane is blocked off southbound 7175 from an accident after 12th. Traffic slow back from Fort Washington Way. It's up to a 5-minute delay. And a hit-skip accident on eastbound 74 approaching 275 at the Colerain split. I'm Eddie Zellick with traffic.
2: There's a lot of sitting around and staring at an empty blue sky before we light up the night with the 50th Western and Southern WEBN fireworks. So, Frog and St. Elizabeth Healthcare decided to do something about it. And what's more entertaining than launching people out of an airplane? But don't worry, the tiny humans falling from the clouds will be professionals. The gravity-defying show starts in the 7 p.m. hour on Sunday, September 6th. Thanks to the station that's been parachuting itself in the foot for years.